starlight open wide. Everybody is a star. Split screen, 8-hour movies. We got color, we got sound. Won't you recognize us? We're everything you hate. Andy Luzzle, Hollywood movies. He'll scare your hip-hop prince to death. You know that shooting up's for real. That person is screaming, that's the way it really feels. We're all improvising 5 movies in a week. If Hollywood doesn't call us,

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To eat some movies, what you did to art. Can you see beauty in ugliness? Or is it playing in the dirt? There are stars out on the New York streets. We want to capture them on film. But if no one wants to see them, we'll make another and another. Starlight let us in that magic room. We've all dreamt of Hollywood, it can't happen too soon. Won't you give us $1 million, the rent's due?

Castle Rock. I held her tight and danced around the clock. We rocked to romance to the Castle Rock. She kissed me and I kissed my heart goodbye. I felt like I was drifting across the sky. We rocked to heaven to the Castle Rock.